0: 74. Is this an address they provided or the old gun record?
1: They provided it.
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0: not that part of the building that we hear with the older family. Okay, there is an audible alarm going off. Can you try to get hold of one, please?
1: Yeah,

0: 9964. The key holder we have and the key holder the 35 company have say that he's not a key holder anymore.
1: Okay, and 4. Hey, Gordon, you can go ahead and 20 to the end of the unit. I think we're going to go ahead and go to 10-4.

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0: 43-44 named over.
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0: I think calling Frank Rope Adam or Tom Zebra. I think calling George Edward Mary, Mary Adam. 813-07. I'll give up.
1: 10-4, stand by.